Classics. The Disco Classics will be back next week at the same time. Welcome into the second hour of the Big Fat Party Anthems on your radio stations. 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Coming up this hour, we've got the classic dance anthems, remixes and mashups, and not forgetting Back to the Old School. In the guest mix, Too Drunk to Funk in that guest mix. 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Thank you for all the emails this week. You will get a mention in this hour. Still to come on a classic dance, we've got some sub-sub, Enjoy, Elena, and Sash. Still to come on the Big Fat Party Anthems.

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12: 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Big Tommy, playing all that smashing music, so you saw. 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
1: Fire safety, smoking. Nearly 4 out of 10 fire deaths are caused by careless use of smoking materials. Never smoke in bed or in an armchair when you're feeling drowsy. And remember, keep matches and lighters away from children. Fire safety.
2: Watch all this bouncing in the club and anthems and all that sort of stuff. You know, just to make any sense to me. But see that music? Oh, just great into it. See when that bass kicks in. Ho, ho, ho, I tell you. My bass bins are fair rattling every Saturday night to the big fat party anthems with Big Tommy. Ho, ho, ho, ho. Yes, that was good to hear. Oh, that was all right, eh?

I need you tonight, you know. Alina, turn it around. When was the last time you heard that on your radio then? Coming up soon, we've got the remixes and mashups, and then it's back to the old school. Hope you're enjoying the tunes tonight on your favourite radio stations. Big Fat Party Anthems. And Big Tommy, hope you're well tonight. Remember, if you want to mention on a show, drop me an email, bigfatpartyanthems@hotmail.com.

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Let's go with some mentions. Donna and Crystal and Soul Coats. Mary and Norma and Peterborough. Sammy and William in Carfin. Craig and Ryan in Prestwick. Shanleen and Davey in Bristol. Robert and Jenny in Yarm. Mark and Peter in Dunstable. Rosie and Ian in Gourock. Debbie and Penny in Tree Herbert. Lillian and Donald in Crawfoot. Marianne and Lee in Perth, Western Australia. Chris and Graham in Hoyk. Ryan and Bobby in Mount Mary. Charles and Veronica in South Craven. Mandy and Daniel in West Jesmond. Susan and Audrey in New Reading. Raymond and John in Whitleybourne. Gordon and Stuart in Keithley. And George and Elaine in Bristol. Bartez on the move. Big Fat Party Anthems continues on FM, on digital radio, and online.

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1: 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Prevention. Some useful tips for preventing drink spiking. Never leave your drink unattended at any time. Never share drinks with anyone. Be wary of accepting drinks from a stranger or someone you don't completely trust. If someone offers to buy you a drink, then go with them to the bar and watch the drink being poured and passed directly to you. 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
3: 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We have got the Candy Girls. We love this. Turn it up loud, here we go.

Canadian Tam Marie, Jodie Lee and Angie, all in Glasgow tonight. Also, United Disco Stu and Susie Wong. Still to come tonight, we've got some Love Live, Q-Tex and Lange. Big Fat Party Anthems. And the guest mix, Too Drunk to Funk, coming soon. Oh yeah.

Remember, if you want to mention on next week's show, drop me an email. BigFatPartyAnthems@hotmail.com. Hope you're well tonight. Enjoying the tune so far on your favourite radio stations. Good night to Michael down in Bristol. Hi, Michael and all the crew. And also good night to Mick. Hi, Mick. You're in Luton tonight on Diverse. How are you doing, Mick? Also good night to Rich and Jill and Larkhall tonight. And good night to Andrew and Kenluke. Hi, Andrew.

And not forgetting Jen Waddle and Belsell and David Booker in Kilmarnock tonight. Enjoy the tunes and say hi to Dino Martini and all the crew in the Philippines.

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you know, Saturday nights were made for dancing, you know. Every Saturday night, me and Mary Doll just dance around the living room floor to that fabulous music that Big T's playing on the Big Fat Party Anthems.

Two more from me. Good night to Tom and Ian and all the crew at Cam Glen tonight. And Graham down in Rutherglen listening to the Big Fat Party Anthems. How you doing, Graham? What a classic this is. This is Q-Tex and the Power of Love. Hello.

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2: 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Dave Mack here with you, and this week I'll take you back to 1969 and 1982. Big songs coming up from the Beach Boys, Bananarama, Rolling Stones and Madness, amongst others. And we'll kick things off on the chart from this day in July of 1969 at 23 with Clodagh Rodgers.
1: The Retro Chart Show with Dave Mack. 1969.

She was a model and also very big in Eurovision back in the day as well. Clodagh Rodgers, Goodnight Midnight, gets us underway on the retro chart. From this day in July 1969, a first featured year, the song climbing 8 and eventually peaking at number 4. It was her second single in the UK charts. As always on the programme, we'll have a clue to the number 1 single coming soon, and it's possibly the most long-winded clue I've ever done on the retro chart show. It's on the way for you after Joe Dolan.

written by Albert Hammond and Mike Hazelwood. This song topped the charts in 14 countries across the world, but not in the UK. It peaked at number 3, climbing 10 this week to 19. Joe Dolan and Make Me an Island on the Retro Chart Show. Let's have that clue then for the number 1 from this day in July 1969. This is a corker of a clue, honestly. The Fresh Gentleman is sending a mysterious electrical storm into the atmosphere. Now, break that down and work it out. It does make sense, okay? The Fresh Gentleman is sending a mysterious electrical storm into the atmosphere. That's your clue to both the song title and to the artist. See if you can work it out. It's on the way before we head to our second featured year. And this week, that's 1982. But right now, we enter the top 20 at 18. And climbing 7, it's Robin Gibb.

0: think it's fair to say it's not the most upbeat of songs, but for Robin Gibb, it was massive. This song was certified gold back at the time, the lead single from his album called Robin's Reign, his debut solo album, which came out the following year in early 1970, climbing 7 places to this week's 18, Saved by the Bell. Dave Mack with you on the Retro Charge Show. We're approaching the top 10 a bit later, and Peter Sarstedt plays for you next.
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Mac with you on the Retro Chart Show, and Peter Sarstedt at this week's 14 down to Frozen Orange Juice. And Peter, part of a big musical family, his brothers being, of course, Robin Sarstedt and also Eden Kane, who gave us hits right about the sort of late 50s, early 60s. Top 10 coming soon, and a recap as well of your number one clue. First of all, to 12 though, and here's Jethro Tull.

think of many rock bands over the years led by a flautist, but this band were. He was Ian Anderson, the band Jethro Tull, and this probably their biggest single in the UK charts, Living in the Past, playing for you on the Retro Charts Show, down 7 to this week's 12. At 11 and slipping 8 is the Beatles.

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1: Number 10.

0: written by John Fogerty of the band. You could say the Tina Turner version's more popular these days, but this was the original. 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

0: Mac with you on the Retro Chart Show this week, and there's the Marmalade at 9 from this day in July 1969, and Baby Make It Soon, this being the song's peak position on the UK countdown. Meanwhile to 8 and the Beach Boys.
1: Number 8.

0: Beach Boys, Breakaway, down 2 to this week's number 8. Let's recap the clue for the number 1 from this day back in 1969. The Fresh Gentleman is sending a mysterious electrical storm into the atmosphere. Yeah, bizarre, but it does make sense, trust me. Have a think about it as we continue the countdown with Desmond Dekker and the Aces.
1: Number 7.

0: Spike Me 97 this week. Desmond Dekker and the ACs, and one of the big reggae hits of the time, It's Mick, on the Retro Chart Show. Top 5 coming soon. First of all, it's Family Dog.
1: Number

0: This was the final UK chart hit. Amen Corner down 1-5 this week. Hello Susie. 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
1: On its way to a peak of number 2, climbing 17 this week is the Plastic Ono Band and Give Peace a Chance on the Retro Chart Show. 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

0: written by the usual duo of Mick Jagger and Keith Richards, and they wrote this song whilst on holiday in Brazil of the previous year, December 1968. Not bad for some. Now moving at three, Honky Tonk Woman playing for you on the Retro Chart Show as we head towards the number one from this week in the month of July. And a non-mover at number two. That comes from Elvis Presley.
1: Number two.

0: In the Ghetto, Elvis Presley on the Retro Chart Show. This song was called The Vicious Circle as a working title before they changed it, written by Mac Davis. And that brings us almost to the end of our look at 1969. Stay tuned, 1982 on the way in the next hour. More great songs to come. In the meantime, though, let's have the number one single and the full top 20 countdown for weekending the 19th of July, 1969.
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0: That's 20, down 9, the Edwin Hawkins Singers, Oh Happy Day. Climbing 10 to 19, Joe Dolan, Make Me an Island. And climbing 7 to 18, Robin Gibb, Saved by the Bell. Down 7 to 17, Booker T and the MGs, Time is Tight. Slipping 2 to 16, Crazy Elephants, Gimme Gimme Good Lovin'. At 15, climbing 5, Billy Preston, That's the Way God Planned It. Down 2 to 14, Peter Sarsted, Frozen Orange Juice. Non-mover at 13, Scott Walker, Lights of Cincinnati. At 12, down 7, Jethro Tull, Living in the Past. And down 8 to 11, The Beatles, The Ballad of John and Yoko. Top 10 and down 2, Creedence Clearwater Revival, Proud Mary. Climbing 9 to 9, The Marmalades, Baby Make It Soon. Down 2 to 8, The Beach Boys, Breakaway. Climbing 9 to 7, Desmond Dekker and the Aces, Hit Mech. At 6, climbing 1, Family Dog, Way of Life. Into the top 5 and down 1, Amen Corner, Hello Susie. This week's highest climber at 4, up 17 places, the Plastic Ono Band, Give Peace a Chance. Non-mover at 3, the Rolling Stones, Honky Tonk Woman. And the non-mover at 2, Elvis Presley, In the Ghetto. That means a non-mover at number 1 this week. The Fresh Gentleman is sending a mysterious electrical storm into the atmosphere. It's Thunderclap Newman and Something in the Air.
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A big Motown hit for Smokey Robinson and the Miracles back in the Motown days, and covered there by Japan, and Second That Emotion. But it didn't do anything first time round. Japan recorded this song and brought it out in 1980 to no commercial success whatsoever, and it completely flopped, didn't make the charts. And this cover a couple of years later, with more promotion, got itself into the top 20. This week, climbing 6 to 14. Let's have that clue for the number one single, shall we, from this day in July of 1982. This female singer craves celebrity. This female singer craves celebrity. That is the clue we're looking at today. What is the song, though? Song title and artist from that clue. And as you think about it, to number 13 and Visage.

played some songs on the Retro Chart Show this week I haven't honestly played for many, many years, and great to hear them again. Visage there, Night Train, climbing 1 to 13, the second single taken from the album called The Anvil. On to 12 then, and down 6 is Imagination.

0: This song had peaked at number 5 on the UK singles chart just a few weeks earlier, making its way back down again and down 6 to number 12. And this actually reached number 1 in both France and Italy. Imagination, Music and Lights. Top 10 coming soon. At 11 though, it's Bucks Fizz and they play next.
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0: Time once again to forget the nonsense of today and go back in time on the UK singles chart on this week's Retro Chart Show. Dave Mack here with you, and this week I'll take you back to 1969 and 1982. Big songs coming up from the Beach Boys, Bananarama, Rolling Stones and Madness, amongst others. And we'll kick things off on the chart from this day in July of 1969 at 23 with Clodagh Rodgers.
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She was a model and also very big in Eurovision back in the day as well. Clodagh Rodgers, Good Night Midnight, gets us underway on the retro chart. From this day in July 1969, a first featured year, the song climbing 8 and eventually peaking at number 4. It was her second single in the UK charts. As always on the programme, we'll have a clue to the number 1 single coming soon, and it's possibly the most long-winded clue I've ever done on the retro chart show. It's on the way for you after Joe Dolan.

written by Albert Hammond and Mike Hazelwood. This song topped the charts in 14 countries across the world, but not in the UK. It peaked at number 3, climbing 10 this week to 19. Joe Dolan and Make Me an Island on the Retro Chart Show. Let's have that clue then for the number 1 from this day in July 1969. This is a corker of a clue, honestly. The Fresh Gentleman is sending a mysterious electrical storm into the atmosphere. Now, break that down and work it out. It does make sense, okay? The Fresh Gentleman is sending a mysterious electrical storm into the atmosphere. That's your clue to both the song title and to the artist. See if you can work it out. It's on the way before we head to our second featured year. And this week, that's 1982. But right now, we enter the top 20 at 18. And climbing 7, it's Robin Gibb.

0: I think it's fair to say it's not the most upbeat of songs, but for Robin Gibb, it was massive. This song was certified gold back at the time, the lead single from his album called Robin's Reign, his debut solo album, which came out the following year in early 1970, climbing 7 places to this week's 18, Saved by the Bell. Dave Mack with you on the Retro Chart Show. We're approaching the top 10 a bit later, and Peter Sarsted plays for you next.
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Mac with you on the Retro Chart Show, and Peter Sarstedt at this week's 14 down to Frozen Orange Juice. And Peter, part of a big musical family, his brothers being, of course, Robin Sarstedt and also Eden Kane, who gave us hits right about the sort of late 50s, early 60s. Top 10 coming soon, and a recap as well of your number one clue. First of all, to 12 though, and here's Jethro Tull.

think of many rock bands over the years led by a flautist, but this band were. He was Ian Anderson, the band Jethro Tull, and this probably their biggest single in the UK charts, Living in the Past, playing for you on the Retro Chart Show, down 7 to this week's 12. At 11 and slipping 8 is the Beatles.

0: Countdown, 8 to 11. The Beatles and the Ballad of John and Yoko on the Retro Chart Show. 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And we kick off the countdown with Creedence Clearwater Revival.
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0: written by John Fogerty of the band. You could say the Tina Turner version's more popular these days, but this was the original. 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

0: back with you on the Retro Chart Show this week, and there's the Marmalade at 9 from this day in July 1969, and Baby Make It Soon. This being the song's peak position on the UK Countdown. Meanwhile, to 8 and the Beach Boys.
1: Number 8.

0: Beach Boys, Breakaway, down two to this week's number eight. Let's recap the clue for the number one from this day back in 1969. The Fresh Gentleman is sending a mysterious electrical storm into the atmosphere. Yeah, bizarre, but it does make sense, trust me. Have a think about it as we continue the countdown with Desmond Dekker and the Aces.
1: Number seven.

0: 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Top 5 coming soon. First of all, it's Family Dog.
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1: Number five.

0: This was the final UK chart hit. Amen Connor down 1 to 5 this week. Hello Susie. Up next and climbing 17 is the Plastic Ono Band.
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0: On its way to a peak of number 2, climbing 17 this week is the Plastic Ono Band and Give Peace a Chance on the Retro Chart Show. Just 3 more songs to go, then it's off to 1982 and a non-mover from the Rolling Stones.
1: Number 3.

0: Written by the usual duo of Mick Jagger and Keith Richards, and they wrote this song whilst on holiday in Brazil of the previous year, December 1968. Not bad for some. Now moving at 3, Honky Tonk Woman playing for you on the Retro Chart Show as we head towards the number 1 from this week in the month of July. And a non-mover at number 2. That comes from Elvis Presley.
1: Number 2.

0: In the Ghetto, Elvis Presley on the Retro Chart Show. The song was called The Vicious Circle as a working title before they changed it, written by Mac Davis. And that brings us almost to the end of our look at 1969. Stay tuned, 1982 on the way in the next hour. More great songs to come. In the meantime, though, let's have the number one single and the full top 20 countdown for a week ending the 19th of July, 1969.
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0: That's 20. Down 9, the Edwin Hawkins Singers. Oh, Happy Day. Climbing 10 to 19, Joe Dolan, Make Me an Island. And climbing 7 to 18, Robin Gibb, Saved by the Bell. Down 7 to 17, Booker T and the MGs, Time is Tight. Slipping 2 to 16, Crazy Elephants, Gimme Gimme Good Lovin'. At 15, climbing 5, Billy Preston, That's the Way God Planned It. Down 2 to 14, Peter Sarsted, Frozen Orange Juice. Non-mover at 13, Scott Walker, Lights of Cincinnati. At 12, down 7, Jethro Tull, Living in the Past. And down 8 to 11, The Beatles, The Ballad of John and Yoko. Top 10 and down 2, Creedence Clearwater Revival, Proud Mary. Climbing 9 to 9, The Marmalades, Baby Make It Soon. Down 2 to 8, The Beach Boys, Breakaway. Climbing 9 to 7, Desmond Dekker and the Aces, Hit Mech. At 6, climbing 1, Family Dog, Way of Life. Into the top 5 and down 1, Amen Corner, Hello Susie. This week's highest climber at 4, up 17 places, the Plastic Ono Band, Give Peace a Chance. Non-mover at 3, the Rolling Stones, Honky Tonk Woman. And the non-mover at 2, Elvis Presley, In the Ghetto. That means a non-mover at number 1 this week. The Fresh Gentleman is sending a mysterious electrical storm into the atmosphere. It's Thunderclap Newman and Something in the Air.
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0: 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Welcome back to the second hour of this week's Retro Chart Show as we leave behind the 1960s and pick up in July 1982 and play the songs from the summertime of that year. Getting things underway with Japan.
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A big Motown hit for Smokey Robinson and the Miracles back in the Motown days, and covered there by Japan. And second that emotion. But it didn't do anything first time round. Japan recorded this song and brought it out in 1980 to no commercial success whatsoever, and it completely flopped, didn't make the charts. And this cover a couple of years later, with more promotion, got itself into the top 20. This week, climbing 6 to 14. Let's have that clue for the number one single, shall we, from this day in July of 1982. This female singer craves celebrity. This female singer craves celebrity. That is the clue we're looking at today. What is the song, though? Song title and artist from that clue. And as you think about it, to number 13 and Visage.

and played some songs on the Retro Chart Show this week I haven't honestly played for many, many years, and great to hear them again. Visage there, Night Train, climbing 1 to 13, the second single taken from the album called The Anvil. On to 12 then, and down 6 is Imagination.

0: This song had peaked at number 5 on the UK singles chart just a few weeks earlier, making its way back down again and down 6 to number 12. And this actually reached number 1 in both France and Italy. Imagination, Music and Lights. Top 10 coming soon. At 11 though, it's Bucks Fizz and they play next.
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0: Bucks Fizz are one of those bands that are often ridiculed because of Eurovision and the Velcro skirts and plastic pop and all this type of stuff, but this song featured a bit more of a serious side to the band and proved that actually they could do good harmonies and do good music. So much so, the song was nominated for an Ivor Novello Award the following year, and it was the group's only single to feature Mike Nolan on lead vocals as well. Down 3-11, now those days are gone, right here on the Retro Chart Show. That takes us into the top 10 countdown from this day in July of 1982, and that kicks off with Odyssey.
1: Number 10.

0: bit of sampling going on in this single because the bass line was copied from the group Slaves' hit Watching You, and was taken even further with this track right here, Inside Out. It's Odyssey, down 6 to this week's number 10, and their second highest charting single in the UK as well. It had peaked at number 3. That takes us on to the song at number 9. It became the big summer hit of 1982, and not only that, became the best-selling song of the entire year, climbing 22 and on its way to a future number 1 spot. It's Dexy's Midnight Runners.
1: Number 9.

0: Yes, it also won the Best British Single at the 1983 Brit Awards as well. Massive, massive song in 1982. And this week's highest climber, up 22 places to number 9, Come On Eileen on the Retro Chart Show. On to 8, and climbing 4, we find Hot Chocolate.
1: Number 8.
2: Started

0: its way to a future peak of number 5 on the UK charts, climbing 4 to 8, Hot Chocolate. It started with a kiss. The song did reach the number 1 spot in one country, and that was Belgium back in 1982. At 7, it's Shalimar, and they play next.
1: It was just another farming job. I'd done it 100 times. Then, bang, I hit the power line.
2: 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I wish I had taken a moment to check for overhead power lines.
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0: Shalimar there, A Night to Remember on the Retro Chart Show. This week, 7 and down 2 from July of 1982. And this is the song that spawned the moonwalk. Yes, everyone thinks it was Michael Jackson on the Thriller album with some of the videos there. In actual fact, he was second to the party. Yes, it was actually Shalimar and Jeffrey Daniel of the band who performed the moonwalk for the very first time on Top of the Pops in 1982. There's one for the pub quiz. Top 5 coming soon. Let's go on to the highest new entry on the chart, though, and that comes from Madness.
1: Number 6.

0: It was a purple patch for madness. This was the 13th of a run of 20 consecutive UK top 20 hits at the time for the band, and the highest new entry on this week's chart at number 6, Driving in My Car. That takes us into the top 5, another high climber up 19 places. It's Yazoo.
1: Number 5.

0: climbing 5-4, Bananarama and Shy Boy on the Retro Chart Show. At 3 this week is the Steve Miller Band, and they're on the way next.
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0: Miller Band there, Abracadabra, on the Retro Chart Show, down one to this week's number three. Just two more songs to go, and the song at two this week was something of a novelty single. Having said that, it sold over 13 million copies worldwide. It's Trio.
1: Number two.

0: It still baffles me to this day how this song became so popular. I think I could have written that song, and I'm hopeless. Trio and Da Da Da climbing 5 to this week's 2, and yes, a massive, massive hit all across the world, somehow. And that brings us to the end of this week's Retro Chart Show. Thanks a lot for your company. I'll be back next week. More nostalgia, more great songs, and more memories of yesteryear. In the meantime, let's have the number one single and the full top 20 countdown for weekending 24th of July, 1982.
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0: At 20, climbing 8, David Essex, Me and My Girl, Nightclubbing. Down 8 to 19, Midura, No Regrets. And down 5 to 18, Sherry, Murphy's Law. Climbing 18 to 17, Cliff Richard, The Only Way Out. Down 13 to 16, Captain Sensible, Happy Talk. At 15, down 5, Natasha, Aiko Aiko. And climbing 6 to 14, Japan, I Second That Emotion. At 13, climbing 1, Visage, Night Train. Down 6 to 12, Imagination, Music and Lights. And down 3 to 11, Bucks Fizz, Now Those Days Are Gone. Top 10, and down 6, Odyssey, Inside Out. This week's highest climber at 9, up 22 places, Dexy's Midnight Runners, Come On Eileen. Climbing 4 to 8, Hot Chocolates, It Started With a Kiss. Down 2 to 7, Shalimar, A Night to Remember. And this week's highest new entry at 6, Madness, Driving in My Car. Top 5, and climbing 19, Yazoo, Don't Go. Climbing 5 to 4, Bananarama, Shy Boy. And down 1 to 3, The Steve Miller Band, Abracadabra. Climbing 5 to 2, Trio, Da Da Da. That means a non-mover at number 1 this week. This female singer craves celebrity. It's Irene Cara and Fame.
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3: 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Mark Good here, delighted to have your company. And coming to you this week from beautiful St Andrews in Fife. Yes, watching the waves lapping against the shore of the famous East Sands. But enough about that, it's on with the music and the sound of the Corrie Band.

The sound of the Corey Band, opening today's programme with The March Thundercloud, music by T.J. Powell, Corey conducted in that recording by Philip Harper. Here's a piece commissioned especially by Corey for use at the European Brass Band Championships in Linz in Austria in 2010. Corey's winning performance gave it what was then a hat-trick of victories at the competition. On this occasion, though, it's the turn of Brighouse and Drastic Band to perform the beautiful elegy from Philip Sparks' A Tale As Yet Untold.

The Elegy, from A Tale As Yet Untold. Music by Philip Spark. We heard the Brickhouse and Rastrick Band under the baton of David King. Now then to a song dating as far back as 1927. It's been recorded by any number of artists, but here's a version by Campbelltown Brass. George Good and Greg Bannatyne are the euphonium soloists in Me and My Shadow.

0: pretty good, mate.
1: Well done, Greg. That was great. Actually reminded me of the two Davids.
0: Who?
1: David Childs and David Thornton.
0: Oh, yeah.
1: Actually, I think we can do it better than them.
0: Yeah, I think we could too.
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0: 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George Good and Greg Bannatyne were the euphonium soloists with Campbelltown Brass in Me and My Shadow. Craig Anderson in charge with the band.
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0: It's on then with the music on today's Brass Band Show, and a piece commissioned in 1988 by the Swiss Brass Band Association. It was first performed at the Swiss Nationals later that year. Threading its way through the three variations in this music is the American hymn Consolation. Listen out for that one as Eikanger Bjørsvik Musiklag performs James Curnow's Triticale.

the thrilling sounds of James Curnow's Critical. Eikanger Bjørsvik Musikklag live in action in a recording taken from the European Brass Band Championships. Terrific music, still standing the test of time wonderfully well. 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

0: Blaze Away, a terrific swagger-filled march from Abe Holtzman, played by the Black Dyke Band. Nicholas Childs was conducting.
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0: Mark Good here, bringing you the Brass Band Show on Argyle FM. As we turn to music from one of my favourite symphonies of all time, here is the YBS Band under David King performing the Adagio from Rachmaninoff's Symphony No. 2.

The Adagio from Rachmaninoff's Symphony No. 2, transcribed for band, beautifully played by the YBS band. David King was conducting, as he was for so many of those wonderful recordings during that glorious period in the band's history. Well, it's to stage and screen we turn for the latter part of today's programme, beginning with the Grimthorpe Coiry Band, an outfit which has enjoyed somewhat of a renaissance of late, having ensured qualification for the national finals at the Royal Albert Hall later this year. Here it takes us to the movies in music from Star Wars.

The main theme from Star Wars, music by John Williams, arranged for band and played by the Grimethorpe Coiry Band. For some years now, the connection between the Coiry Band and Philip Harper has been an extremely fruitful and successful one, Philip guiding the band as musical director to a plethora of contesting success, also writing and arranging a lot of the music that the band plays, and that can be said of this piece, which features on a Coiry album of a few years ago, celebrating the storytelling heritage of Roald Dahl. This is Coiry performing the world's greatest storyteller.

0: When I Grow Up, Pure Imagination, and Music from Chitty Chitty Bang Bang, all wrapped up neatly in that fantastic music by Philip Harper, entitled The World's Greatest Storyteller. And we heard Philip in charge of the Corey Band in that recording. And with that, we've arrived at the end of today's programme. I'm Mark Good, and you've been listening to the Brass Band Show on Argyle FM. Remember, you can join me Sunday mornings at 9 and Monday evenings at 7. For now, all that's left for me to say is thank you very much for listening. Remember to listen in next week, and bye for now.
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Hello and a warm welcome to Bill Blank's Classic Country. It's good to have you listening and I hope you'll stay and keep me company. We've got some great classic country music lined up for you. And we started out today with one from, it's a brand new one from Reba McEntire. Not sounding quite like she would normally sound, but you can hear bits of her with Reba's style and other bits that don't seem to be there. Ain't Gonna Keep Him Waiting, it's called. That's a brand new single. And a brand new one from Brad Paisley following that called Home Sweet Hotel. Coming up are songs from the 80s. We'll be hearing from Marie Osmond, Jerry Reed, The Judds, and we'll begin in 1981 and this number one for the Oak Ridge Boys.

Yeah, songs there from the 80s. That's Marie Osmond, number one in 1985 with There's No Stopping Your Heart. Jerry Reed, he told us the story of the bird, number two for him in 1982. The Judds, number one in 87 with I Know Where I'm Going. And we began with the Oak Ridge Boys. They topped the charts in the year of 1981 with the story of Elvira. I'll be featuring the music of Pam Tillis today. She's a lady who's celebrating her 69th birthday this week. And she's the daughter of Mel Tillis, who was a great singer, songwriter, comedian, and all kinds of things in country music. She did a great job of her own career, though, back in the 90s. This one's from 1994, and it's My Crazy Life. If you come-

Pam Tillis and My Crazy Life, and we'll hear some more from Pam a bit later here on Bill Black's Classic Country. Next up are songs from the 60s. We'll be hearing from Marion Wuth, Bobby Bear, Bonnie Guitar, and we'll begin in 1967 with Merle Haggard.

our songs here from the 60s. Marion Wath, top 20 hit for her in 1963, her version of Crazy Arms. Bobby Bear, he took the streets of Baltimore to number 5, 1966 was a year. Bonnie Guitar, number 4 in 1967, with A Woman in Love. And also in 1967, topping the charts, Merle Haggard and Lonesome Fugitive.

Yeah, The Devil Ain't in Hell from Mackenzie Phipps and Aubrey Nicol. On to songs from the 90s now. We'll be hearing from The Chicks, George Strait, Iris DeMent, and we'll begin in 1996 and this number one for Alan Jackson.

songs from the 90s. The Chicks, they are number one in 98 with Wide Open Spaces. George Strait topped the charts in 95, Check Yes or No. Angus DeMent from 1992 with Our Town. And we began with Alan Jackson topping the charts in 1996 with Little Bitty. And right now, a little bit more of Pam Tillis.

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1: Pulling out the cutting board and slicing up the line.

I was Ashley Munro with Little Big Town helping out with Sucker for a Sad Song. And before that, we had one from a fellow called Thomas Sorba. And he's got an album out called Tender Country. And that was telling you all about how to make your homemade margaritas, if you want to have a try. Right, a song's from the 40s and 50s now. We'll hear from Ray Price, Lefty Frizzell, Elton Britt and Rosalie Allen, and we'll begin in 1953, and this classic from Hank Williams.

Our songs are from the 40s and 50s. Ray Price, number 3 in 1958 with Invitation to the Blues. Left of Fazell, he took If You've Got the Money, Honey, I've Got the Time. And it was recorded in his very first recording session in July back in 1950. Elton Britt and Rosalie Allen, they took Quicksilver to number 3 in 1950. And we began with Hank Williams. 1953 was the year, and You're Cheating Heart.

Yeah, I'm jealous there, and maybe it was Memphis. On to songs from the noughties now. We'll hear from Carrie Underwood, Heartland, She Daisy, and we'll begin in 2005. And this one that spent 6 weeks at the top of the charts for Toby Keith.

That's a song there from the Naughties, Carrie Underwood, number one in 2007 with All American Girl. The year before that, Heartland topped the charts. I loved her first. Shadazy, they took I Will But to number two in the year of 2000. And we began with Toby Keith, 6 weeks at number one in 2005, As Good As I Once Was. Well, I've apparently been digging into the vaults and come up with some material from Randy Travis that we haven't heard before. Here's the first sample called Fish On.

0: Yeah, Fish On There from Randy Travis, and well, we've got an album apparently to look forward to in a couple of months' time. Our songs now from the 70s, we'll hear from Tammy Wynette, John Denver, Crystal Gayle, and we'll begin in 1972 with Johnny Cash.
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Our songs there from the 70s. Tammy Wynette, He Loves Me All the Way, number one for her, the year 1970. John Denver in 1971, Take Me Home.

Country Roads, of course, a great classic. Another classic, Crystal Gale, Don't It Make My Brown Eyes Blue, 4 weeks at number one in 1977. And Johnny Cash, he took A Thing Called Love to number two the year 1972. Well, this is Bill Black thanking you for your company. I hope you've enjoyed the music in the show today. I hope you can join me at the same time next week. We'll finish off with a final song from Pam Tillis.

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6: 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Colin Middleton here for another hour of easy listening music, chosen at random from the Argyle FM jukebox. Starting off with...

Yeah, the Travelling Wilburys, Nelson, Otis, Lefty, Charlie T and Lucky Wilbury. That's from Volume 1 of the Travelling Wilburys and a track called The End of the Line. And starting the show off, we had A Flock of Seagulls and their second hit, Wishing If I Had a Photograph of You, from November 1982, and that got to number 10 in the charts. Their first hit was earlier in 1982, Space Age Love Song, which only got to number 34.

Alison Moy from March 1987, and Weak in the Presence of Beauty got to number 6 in the charts. She first entered the charts on her own with Love Resurrection in June 1984, getting to number 10. And the first of those two, we have Zucchero, probably most famously known in this country for a duet with Paul Young in 1991 called Senza Una Donna, Without a Woman, which got to number 4 in the UK charts. That track we just played was called She's My Baby. 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

Yeah, a little bit country, as they say. The Honeycutters and a song called Jukebox. And right before that, we had Alison Krauss and A Simple Love.

0: Yeah, Lionel Richie and the Commodores, Sail On, from August 1979. That was their follow-up single to Three Times a Lady, which got to number one, and Sail On only got to number eight, but probably sold zillions of copies. And right before that, we had Same Old Town from the Saw Doctors. That was from their third album of the same name, Same Old Town, which was released in 1996.
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A-ha and their cover of Crying in the Rain from October 1990, which got to number 13 in the UK charts. And before that one, we had some Roy Orbison with Some Help from KD Lang and Crying from August 1992. Again, it got to number 13 in the charts. First released by Roy Orbison way back in 1961, original Crying got to number 25.

May 1980. And before that we had Paolo Nutini and Candy from, would you believe it, 2009, a number 19 hit for him.

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7: 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Colin Middleton here, another hour, this time more upbeat music. Starting off with Richie Sambora. Yeah, the guitarist who used to be with Bon Jovi.

there, some Fergal Sharkey, More Love, from his second solo album, which was called Wish, and that only got to number 44 in the UK charts. His first hit was Listen to Your Father, which was way back in 1984, which got to number 23. And the first of those two, starting the show off, was Richie Sambora from his second solo album, Undiscovered Soul. And that actually was a very, very minor hit. It got to number, where did it get to? Number 37 in 1998. Hard Times Come Easy.

Yeah, Almost Saturday Night. Dave Edmunds with a song written originally by John Fogerty on his 1975 album, John Fogerty. But that's Dave Edmunds' version. And the first of those two, we had the unmistakable sound of The Killers. And if I was to ask you, what year was that a hit? You would say 2007? No, you wouldn't. Read my mind. A number 15 hit for The Killers in 2007.

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I ain't a hurting nobody, I ain't a hurting no one.

Yeah, Crowded House from their first album, Crowded House, and track number 6, Something So Strong. It was a number, 95 hit in the UK, but it did get to number in the top 10 in the Billboard Hot 100 way back in 1987. And one before that, we had some John Prine and a track from his Lost Dogs and Mixed Blessings CD, which was 1995, his 12th studio album, and a track called Ain't Hurtin' Nobody, which was produced by the late Tom Petty. Argyle FM 106.5 to 107.7. Here's some Blondie.

Mike Oldfield, and a track from his Man on the Rocks CD, his 25th studio album, which was released way back in 2014, and that's track number 2, and it's called Moonshine. Right before that, we had some Blondie from 1978, and I'm always touched by your presence, dear. It got to number 10 in 1978 and was their second UK hit. And the 70s, 80s, 90s, they had, well, guess how many number ones in the 70s, 80s and 90s Blondie had. If you said 6, you were right. Heart of Glass, Sunday Girl, Atomic, Call Me, The Tide Is High, and finally in February 1999, they got to number 1 with Maria.

Yeah, bang. Meatloaf and Dead Ringer for Love. 1981 was the year, and it got to number 5. And, interesting enough, or maybe not, Cher provides the vocals but goes uncredited. And the first of those two, a track from Christopher's 6th album, studio album, The Getaway. Track number 1, Don't Pay the Ferryman.

John Lennon, of course, from 1984, and Nobody Told Me, which got to number 6 in the charts. And the first of those two, we had Midge and Breathe from his 4th studio album, solo studio album, Breathe. Only got to number 70, the single, in the UK charts.

Yeah, Embrace from 2004, a number 11 hit, and that was called Ashes. Right, one more from me. I'll leave you with The Counting Crows and Mr. Jones, which got to number 28 in 1994.

and the song called Toes. Very good day for me, Mike Marwick. Welcome to On the Weekend with you for the next 2 hours on this sunny Sunday, taking you all the way through up until 12 noon today. Hope you're going to keep me company. Got some great records to play today, including we're going to feature an album, a classic album that came out back in January 1970, Bridge Over Troubled Water from Simon and Garfunkel. I thought it'd be rather nice to play a few tracks from that, including the one called the track we were going to play. Actually changed the track we were going to play. I'm going to play another track from that album. We're going to be playing most of the tracks from it, including perhaps this one. So-

0: will be right tomorrow. I just burned a tanner, a 3D bit in a windowsill, yeah.
1: Fabulous song. From Van Morrison, love the first line of it. The smell of the bakery from across the street got in my nose, etc. Great way to put lines like that in a song. Inspires visions, doesn't it? Before that, it was So Long, Frank Lloyd Wright from the album Bridge Over Troubled Water. Simon and Garfunkel. It was their fifth studio album and it was released on the 20th of January 1970. And me, a lot of friends met up in a pub in Edinburgh, went off to buy a copy of that album. And I remember the day just like it was yesterday. Brilliant. Now then, lots of music, as I say. These are Camera Obscura and Teenager.

four songs I've played from John Prine. That's one I haven't played yet, so I have now. What a fabulous song. The song called My Old Kentucky Home, Good Night. And that is, of course, John Prine from the album called My Old Kentucky Home, Good Night. Shall have to check that album out, see what else I can find to play for the programme next week. Before that, it was Camera Obscura and Teenager.

0: Goodbye, Mr. Blue, by Father John Misty. Comes from an album called Chloe and the Next 20th Century. Interesting title. We shall have to investigate the album further. Love it, though. Before that, Alan Parsons Project and Eye in the Sky. On the weekend with me, Mike Barwick. If you want to get in touch with the programme with song suggestions, you're welcome to do so. Email address is mikeontheweekend. That's all one word, mikeontheweekend, no spaces in it, at gmail.com. You can also come in on the Facebook page, which is On the Weekend with Mike Barwick. Now then, first visit to the turntable. I haven't played anything from the turntable so far. Got this fabulous album from 1980, all lined up and ready to go. Tell us all about it, Jerry.
1: Ah, man. Do you like it here, man?

for a while. That's Nick Lowe. I love songs with stories in them, and there's certainly a pretty good story in that one. The song was called Indian Queens Fantasy by Nick Lowe. Before that, we had the Alan Parsons Project and the song called Eye in the Sky. Fascinating. Oh, no, we didn't. We actually had Jerry Rafferty, the one called Hollywood, which is from the album Snakes and Ladders. There you are. Correction made. On the weekend with me, Mike Warwick, 2 hours of a whole mix of music, lots of mistakes as well. Also, a few tracks from on a feature album which came out back on the 20th of January, 1970. I remember the date well.

ever play that. Instantly see some of these amazing scenes from the film Gregory's Girl. Claire Grogan, of course, member of Altered Images, also starring as Susan in Gregory's Girl, one of my favourite films. Altered Images, one or two great hits, including Happy Birthday, the one we just played called Don't Talk to Me About Love. And before that, a track from the 1970 album by Simon and Garfunkel, released on 20th January 1970. How many years ago? A long time ago. It's a great album, though, still stands the test of time, of course, and the song called Why Don't You Write Me? Now then, on the turntable, got a gloriously white, ivory white album, which I got for Christmas. Super Christmas present it was, from a guy called Coulter Wall, a singer called Coulter Wall, as the guy in the album. The album was given to me by my son, who has very good taste, including this album.

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17 when you play against the dealer, for you know that the odds won't rise.

timeless song. From Neil Young, of course, the song called Comes a Time. And before that, a song from the remarkable Canadian guy called Coulter Wall. He's only 31 years old, but he's got a voice that sounds as if he could be 60 or 70. Just such an experienced guy. The song called Summer Wages. Lovely song. It's a great album, if you haven't heard it before. The album is called Memories and Empties, and it makes great Christmas presents, I can tell you that, from personal experience. Now then, songs to finish off the first hour here on the weekend. Let's have Stevie Wonder.

Current song from Nathaniel Ratcliffe and the Night Sweats. Great band in there. Great song too. Before that, Hootie Well, before that, we had the song by Stevie Wonder called Signed, Sealed and Delivered. I had to check on the list because the list has been changing all over the place. One of these strange days when the computer starts doing things by itself, including changing the time. I don't know what it's playing at today. Anyway, we'll work it out, see if it gives us an extra hour to play with. Right now, welcome to the second hour of On the Weekend. Coming up to around about 3 minutes after 11 o'clock, approximately, I will say, because I'm not quite sure how accurate the clock is. Anyway, good songs to start the second hour when we're featuring an album called Bridge Over Troubled Water by Simon Garfunkel. This is a pretty good track to start off with.

rockers of the 60s, early Turtles, if you remember the Turtles, big hits with the Happy Together, and also the song She'd Rather Be With Me. But before that, they had that hit on a different label, I think it was, the song called Eleanor, from I think it was around about 1968. Super song. Before that, we also had a further track from our featured album, the one called Bridge Over Troubled Water, which came out in January 1970 from Simon and Garfunkel. We played the track called Cecilia. Saying hi to Claire, if you're listening this morning, I thought I'd play a song which you sent, or put me in touch with, about 3 months ago, a really good song from The Alchemist's Stone featuring Trevor Sexton and Jerry O'Donnell.

There's so many versions of that song, and I've got at least three of them here. That's one by Nancy Griffith and Cherish the Ladies, which is a super combination, the song called Dirty Old Town. And before that, losing track of what we had before that, we had, I'll tell you what we had, Jerry O'Donnell and Trevor Sexton, a song called The Alchemist's Stone. Nancy Spain, taken from the album called The Alchemist's Stone, Get It Right. And we will have another listen to that album during the week and probably find another track to play next weekend. Right now, let's have a big weekend. This is Tom Petty.

0: that song from Christine McVie. And also, of course, Lindsey Buckingham. Great combination of voices and a good song. And also, it's called Red Sun. And the one before that, Tom Petty, celebrating a big weekend. Talking of big weekends, just checking out the lineup at the Oval Hydro on 23rd July to officially kick off the Commonwealth Games, the opening ceremony. Fascinating. He's going to have Katie Tunstall, Nathan Evans, St Fenix, and also Callum Beattie. Some interesting artists going to be playing more of them, won't I? Now, though, talking of Nathan Evans, how about this one?
1: So

play that one for the interpretive dancer listening to the programme today. Good Luck to Dance to Nathan Evans, of course, appearing at the Ovo Hydra later in this month for the opening of the Commonwealth Games. Hope you enjoyed dancing to that one too. This is Rob Noakes and Fraser Spears. Say it properly. Lights back on.

John, the music machine used to refer to that one as the naughty song. Twisty Moor and Honda 50. No matter how often I play it, I always get asked for it again and again. Honda 50. I suppose it was really but what came before e-scooters? A long time before e-scooters. I knew a lady who had one. They're very cool, Honda 50s. Haven't seen one out and about for many, many years. Now then, going back to our featured album, Bridge Over Troubled Water, from 1970.

fabulous one. It's now from the album called Bridge Over Troubled Water. Still one more track to come, which we're going to play very shortly, but I thought we'd play that one, the one called The Boxer. Fabulous song from the album that was released back in 1970 and has definitely stood the test of time. Now, here's a guy who's going to be coming to Glasgow in September. Two different dates shown online. I've got no idea what's going on here. I'm going to have to check it out carefully. The name of the guy is Kurt Vile, along with The Violators. I do enjoy Kurt Vile, as you may have noticed over the weeks. This is his version of John Prine's Speed of the Sound of Loneliness.

Haunted, Kurt Vile, if you haven't heard him before. Well, you have now. Just been checking out the Facebook page, the web page, in fact, for when the gig is on in Glasgow. It's, the venue has been changed to a bigger venue due to phenomenal demand, it says on the page. So if you are going to that one, check it out before you go so that you end up in the right place. I shall have to check out tickets myself, won't I? On the weekend, this is Lord Huron, and I ain't dead yet.

Lord Huron, and I Ain't Dead Yet. Good song, isn't it? Okay, one more track from the Bridge Over Troubled Water. I'm not going to play the title track. We're going to save that one for next week because it's a fairly long track and we played quite a few tracks already from the album. I thought we'd finish off with the album anyway for this one.

a bit different. Always nice to play something a bit different. We do it every week on this program. Hope you enjoyed the last couple of hours. I found I enjoyed myself. I'll be back next weekend. Same station, same time, I hope. In the meantime, I'm going to leave you with something which I've never actually played on the radio before. I did hear it on a radio station about 10 years ago. I thought, that is rather good. That's Loudon Wainwright. If you haven't heard it, hope you're not eating your lunch. This is Dead Skunk. Have a great week. See you next week.

0: 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If you need a cab, just give us a call. 551122.
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Irahun Yonishia Pinga Koik, Ahun Yonishek Pinga Ahun, Ahun Yonishek Pinga Shek Agis Erlanya Kujuk.

Beskar Margaivula, Smisha Divey, McKeown, I guess Hashin Atoshikach, and you, Le Vuncher Aglinyashaw. And this is the men of Strath Gaelic Choir to bring this to us.

That was the men of Strathgalick Choir singing Vuinchir a Ghlinia Shaw. Now, here's Arthur Cormac to sing Hor Mohori Har an Tala. And this is in praise of Sky and of all the things that have been left behind since the person crossed the sea. And here he is, Arthur Cormac himself.

Hor Mohori Haran Tala, sung by Arthur Cormac. Here's Ishbel McCaskill now to bring us Canon nan Gael, the language of the Gael. And she writes about this. This wonderful song, written by Murdo MacFarlane, celebrates the fact that despite discrimination and downright neglect, the Gaelic language still survives. Suas Lishagalic.

That was Ishbel McCaskill singing Canon nan Gael. Now, from the sound of Mull, we're going to hear Gortrich Duskach Smoenchen Go. It often comes to my mind. This is a song about the land raiders in Skye, given to us by Alec MacInnes, a well-known character in the north of Mull, who originally came from the island of Soy, south of Skye. Here is the sound of Mull.

That was the Sound of Mull singing Go Trich Er Duskuch Smoenchen Go. Now some Pusht Abel, and we have Kenna and Mary Ann and Wilma to give us this. So Kenna Campbell's skillful selection of mouth music with her two daughters, Mary Ann and Wilma, joining in the choruses. The Campbell family from Skye are especially gifted musicians and singers, and I really can't think of anyone of the family who doesn't sing. All three singers are Mod Gold medalists, and deservedly so. So here's some Pusht for us.

That was the group Komiko Yu singing Rua Nan Kotchikin. Now, from Fiona J. McKenzie, we'll hear Alien Beav Sundach, Boys Be Happy. This was composed on the departure from Tobermory Mull of Emigrants for North America, a more unusual emigrant song in that it is encouraging the migrants to look forward to a better, happier life in the new world.

Fiona J. McKenzie there with Éileann Beath Suaidhneach, Boys Be Happy. Now from James McPhee, Bíorlann Gáire Chrobhan, a well-known song, Isla song, and James McPhee was a Mod Gold medalist in Perth in 1929, so a historic recording coming up now.

James McPhee there singing Birlin Gori Chrovan. It's fascinating to listen to these recordings of past times and admire the great sincerity of the singing and indeed beauty of the voice in that recording. Here is Govan Gaelic Choir now to sing Éilean Luas Cheer Nan Gascach, Isle of Luas, Land of Heroes.

was the Govan Gaelic Choir in singing in praise of the island of Lewis. Now, off to Nova Scotia, and it's Mary Jane Lamond, and I'm afraid this is a sad song that I'm bringing you this time. And in this song, the composer's wife has died prematurely, leaving behind her husband and their children. Chachik mor mo vien gachee.

0: That was Mary Jane Lamond of Nova Scotia, Cape Breton. Now, here's Hector MacLean from this CD called Traditions of Tiree. And today we're going to hear about the Hogmanay rhyme. At Hogmanay, children and young people would visit neighbours' houses and request admission by reciting a rhyme. The text points to entry to the house being accompanied by a verbal formula designed to get the householders to open up. The phenomenon of ritual entry as part of seasonal and marriage ritual is widespread in Gaelic tradition, as well as those of other Celtic cultures. So let's hear Hector MacLean with Hogmanay rhyme.
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0: Short and sweet, but enough to gain entry into the house. Here's Finlay McNeil now, and it's the Pibroch of Donald Dhu. Now, we heard this on the pipes last week, but this time we're going to hear Finlay McNeil singing it. The March of Black Donald, pipe and banner in the field of Inverlochy. Today, the day went against us. Today, yesterday, every day went against us. The Macintoshes left the field, the MacVurachs left, but the Clan Donald remained. Here's Finlay MacNeil.

Finlay McNeil there singing the Pibroch of Donald Dhu. Now, here's the Green Gaelic Choir singing at the Aberdeen National Mord in 1976, and the piece is Cua na Hoike, and this is a lament for a young maiden.

was the Greenock Gaelic Choir under the direction of Agnes Greenlees singing at the Aberdeen Mod in 1976. Here's the Carradale Gaelic Choir singing at the Helmsdale Mod in 1977, and they're performing Ancelan Molach.

Carideo Gaelic Choir singing An Chéilean Mullach. Now I think we've time for one more mod performance, and this is from Stornoway, and it's Kishmo's Galley.

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Hello there, everybody. Welcome along. It's the Sunday Ceilidh on Argyle FM. As usual on a Sunday afternoon between 5 and 6, or maybe you listen to the repeat on a Thursday. Well, we're here on Thursday as well between 2 and 3. Good to be here with you. And, as always, I hope you'll enjoy all the Scottish songs and the odd tune to keep you going for the next hour or so. Right, Alistair Gillis is going to get us going with a military sing-along. Attention!

Bonnie Strathire. Right, the Wild Sarachs are next. Here's the Wild Sarachs and a Loggins Breeze.

the words from a poem by Angus Martin, and put to music there by Les and Anne from the Wild Sarachs. Great stuff all together. Right, time for your waltz tonight, and it's the Cayley King himself. It's Fergie MacDonald with a traditional Gaelic waltz for you all. Are you ready? Off.

0: written by the late Kenny Gilchrist and Duncan McCrone on Harbour Wall. Right, let's take a wee break and back after these.
1: 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Be smart, be wiser, miss a breath, Eliza, when drinking the amber brew. Pick up the

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Tom and Jack, the Alexander Brothers, and a grand medley for you. What had we got? Morrigan and Vegan and Callan Maroonsa, and oh, we're lovely storing away as well. Lots of great songs there, but you were singing along, weren't you? Aye, so was I. Right, here's Angus Darragh, and we can sing along to this too. Aye, Romy Home.

0: Angus Darragh and Row Me Home. Right, back to home, back to Campbelltown and into the Burnside Square with the wee tune tellers.
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Ed Miller and the Shearin's No For You. Well, it'll be all right this week, I think, because it'll be fine and dry and the Shearin be done nae bother. Right, time for your toe-tapper Canadian band dance from the Kayleigh King again. Fergie MacDonald for Figo Fergie.

There he goes, Fergie MacDonald and a Canadian band dance there. 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I'm sure you were. Right, next up, we've got Steam Jenny and the Bonnie Galloway.

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go, Leaving Lismore and Davy McKillop there. Right, here is Ina Miller, and here's her version of Take Me Back.

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0: and hello Argyle, or wherever you're listening. It's Kenny Johnson with new releases every week here on Argyle FM. Keep me up to date what's coming out, what will be out, and a rundown of the top 40 singles and the top 10 albums here on Argyle FM. And without further ado, this is a local connection. It's a curiosity shop, and it's got two locals, Southend and Clachan, Rory and Sonny Scott. And Curiosity have released this on the 18th of June, and it is a number called Crows.
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Right. And that's the Curiosity Show band. That's out now. Downloaded, of course, Local Connections, Southend and Glenbar there. Right, this is Kygo and Dan Tomensky. And, of course, the guys have appeared at the Kintyre Songwriters Festival. So that's two acts from the Kintyre Songwriters Festival, Angel Face and Curiosity Show. I've got record deals. So there you go. Right, this is Heaven on Your Mind.

0: And that's Kygo and Dan Tenwisky and Heaven on Your Mind. And now we're going to go on and see what's happening in the charts. And there's quite a movement in a lot of the chart this week. Right, Not Mover at number one, and it makes it 14 weeks it's been at number one. Sam Fender, Olivia Dean, and Rein Me In.
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0: And that is Nomura at number one, Sam Fender, Olivia Dean, and Rain Me In. And up 9 from 11 to this week's number 2, it's Oasis and Wonderwall.
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And that is up 9 from 11, this week's number 2, Oasis and Wonderwall. And up 18 from 21, this week's number 3, Bedell, Skinner, Lighting Seeds and Three Lions. And up 4, up 10 from 14 to this week's number 4, another 54 Ultra and Talk to You.

And that is up 10 from 14, this week's number 4. Another 54 Ultra and Talk to You. Up 8 from 13, this week's number 5, Shakira, Burna Boy, Die Die.

0: And that is up 8 from 13 this week's in at number 5. Shakira, Burna Boy, Die Die. And down 4 from 2 this week's number 6, Olivia Rodrigo and Stupid Song.
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And that is down four from two. This week's number six, Olivia Rodrigo and Stupid Song. Up three from 10, this week's number seven, Prosper Clooney, Free Your Mind.

And that is up three from 10. This week's number 7, Prosper and Clooney and Free Your Mind. Down three from 5, this week's number 8, Ella Langley and Choosing Texas.

0: And that is down 3 from 5 this week's number 8, Ella Langley, Choosing Texas. And down 6 from 3 to this week's number 9, Ariana Grande, Hate That I Made You Love Me.
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And that is down 6 from 3, this week's number 9, Ariana Grande, Hate That I Made You Love Me. And down 3 from 7, this week's number 10, and it's Taylor Swift, and I Knew It, I Knew You.

0: And down three from seven, this week's number 10, Taylor Swift, and I Knew It, I Knew You. And that is the top 10 singles this week on Argyle FM. And we'll go from number 11 to 20 later on the show. This is a new one by Shaboozy, and it's Cowgirl.
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0: And that's a new one by Sonny Fandera, Feel Again. And now we're going to go on from number 11 to this week's number 20. And down three from eight, this week's number 11, Olivia Rodrigo and The Cure.
1: Kenny Johnson playing the best music on our

And down three from eight to this week's number 11, Olivia Rodrigo and The Cure. And down six from six to this week's number 12, Harry Styles and the American Girls.

0: And that is down 6 from 6 to this week's number 12, Harry Styles, American Girls. Down 1 from 12 to this week's number 13, Olivia Dean and Man I Need.
1: This summer is our summer of sport. 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
2: Taxi!

and I won from 12. This week's number 13, Olivia Dean and Man I Need. I won from 15 to this week's 14, Sienna Spiro and Material Lover.

And that is up one from 15 to this week's number 14, Sienna Spyro and Material Lover. And up three from 18 to this week's number 15, Silva Bomba and On Tonight.

And that is up three from 18 to this week's number 15, Silver Bumba, and on tonight. And up six from 22, this week's number 16, Hugo Mule, Angel Ultra, and Native Move to the Sun.

And that is up six from 22. This week's number 16, Hugo Meal, Angel, Antrella, and Move to the Sun. No move at 17, Malcolm Todd, Earring.

And No Mover at number 17, Malcolm Todd and the Earrings. And up two from 20, this week's number 18, Stella Lefty. And it's Boston.

And up 2 from 20, this week's number 18, Stella Lefty and Boston. Down 3 from 16, this week's 19, Drake and Janice.

And that is down three from 15, this week's number 19, Drake and Janice. And a re-entry at 20 is Fat Les and Vindaloo. And that is the top 20 singles this week on Agile FM.

0: And now we're going to do a rundown of the top 10 albums this week on Agal FM. And straight in at number one, The Rolling Stones and Foreign Tongues. And that is their 15th number one album. A re-entry at number two is My Chemical Romance and Danger Days, The True Lives of The. And a no mover at three, Olivia Rodrigo, You Seem Pretty Sad for a Girl So In. And non-mover at four, Michael Jackson, The Essentials. And straight at number five, December 10, On Your Side. And straight at number six, Bring Me the Horizon, Count Your Blessings, Repented. And a no-mover at seven, Olivia Dean, The Art of Loving. And down six from two, this week's number eight, Sena Spyro and Visitor. And down eight from one to this week's number nine, Madonna, Confessions 2. And down one from nine to this week's number 10, Fleetwood Mac, 10 Years Don't Stop. And that is the top 10 albums this week on Agal FM. And now we're going to go on from number 21 to this week's number 30. And down three from 19 this week's 21, Sienna Spyro and Die on This Hill. And up 10 from 32 this week's 22, Sienna Spyro and Great Expectations. And that's us into the top 20. One, two.
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0: And that is up 10 from 32. This week's number 22, Sienna Spiro and Grey Expectations. And up one from 24, this week's 25. And it's Alex Warren.
1: They say the holy water's watered down, and this town's lost its faith. Our colors will fade eventually, so if our time is running out, day after day, we'll make the mundane a masterpiece. Oh my, oh my love, I take one look at you.

0: And a re-entry on 24, The Beatles, Hey Jude, and Desperate again there. 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

And a note mover at 25, Zara Larsson, Midnight Sun. Up 16 from 42, this week's number 26, Shakira and Freshly Ground and Waka Waka, this time for Africa.

And that is up 16 from 42. This week's 26, Shakira, Freshly Ground and Waka Waka, This Time for Africa. Down 4 from 23. This week's 27, and it's Harry Styles and Sign of the Times.

And that is I'm 16 from 36, this week's 28th Calvin. That is Harry Styles. Up, down 4 from 23, this week's 27. And up 16 from 36, this week's 28th. It's Calvin Harris and Blessings.

0: And that is up 16 from 36. This week's number 28, Calvin Harris and Clementine Douglas and Blessings. And a re-entry at number 29, it's Bonnie Tyler and A Total Eclipse of the Heart.
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And a re-entry at 29, the late great Bonnie Tyler, a total eclipse of the heart. And a strain at number 30, and it is Olivia Rodrigo and Honeybee.

0: And straight into number 30 is Olivia Rodriguez's new one, Honey Bee, and that is the top 30 singles this week in a Gal FM. And we go straight on from number 31 to this week's number 40. Down four from 27 to this week's number 31. And it is the one and only. It seems to have disappeared. No, it's not. It's Journey and Don't Stop Believing.
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0: And that's Journey, and that's down 4 from 27, this week's 31. And down 2 from 30, this week's 32, Temper City and Self-Aware. And down 29 from 4 to this week's number 33, it's Michael Jackson and Billie Jean.
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3: It's always worth saving.

And down 29 from 4, this week's 33, that's Michael Jackson and Billie Jean. And down one, or up 1 from 35, this week's 34, Somber and Homewrecker. And re-entry, Neil Diamond, Sweet Caroline, at number 35.

And that's a re-entry at number 35, Neil Diamond, Sweet Caroline, and up 12 from 48 to this week's number 36, and it is Alicia Grace and Bloodstream.

0: And that is up 12 from 48. This week's number 36, Alicia Grace and Bloodstream. Down 6 from 31, this week's 37, Katy Perry and The One That Got Away.
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2: 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Be smart, be wiser, miss a breathalyzer when drinking the amber brew.

And that is up 2 from 40, this week's 38. Ray, Where Is My Husband? Down 2 from 37, this week's 39. And it is Jennifer Lopez and Pitbull and On The Floor.

And that's down two from 37, this week's 39. Jennifer Lopez, Pitbull and On the Floor. Down 14 from 26 to this week's number 40. It's Somber and it's supposed to be Somber. Yes, this is it. And My Body Isn't Ready.

And that is down 14 from 26 this week's number 40. Somber, My Body Isn't Ready. That is the top 40 singles this week. And again,

0: And as per usual on a Sunday, I'll leave you with an hour of great Scottish acts. And this is see you next week.
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